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Hey, what's going on, everybody? It's Romeo. I hope you guys are having a really good weekend. When we get back on Monday, we're going to talk about dating. Should getting that first date be hard? Should you have to jump through hoops? We'll find out on Monday. It's Romeo. It's Hot 94.1.

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12: 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At Just Swing It. Swing like a boss. Eat like a king. 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

Let's get the party started. See you at the bar, you was hardly talking. That's when I knew that your heart was scarring. 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Like, wait, babe, let me ask your pardon. This ain't Gucci, this is Prada, darling. 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
1: 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And we really do your dedications. That's right. We're old school here. We play a lot of old school songs and a lot of stuff fairly recent. Are you from the class of 1986, or were you listening to the radio then? If you were, you remember this number one song by Prince. 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

0: It's the Art LeBeau Sunday Special with Angel Baby. And on behalf of the East Side Story, they want to say thank you to everybody that came on out yesterday out there in San Pedro to the East Side Story Concert and Car Show by the Sea Volume 2. And San Diego, you guys are on deck. 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
1: 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This is Marquise, telephone from Sacramento. On my Google Map on 935 K-Day.
0: Marquise, good to hear from you, man. You got a dedication you'd like to make?
1: Yes, sir. My dedication will be going out to my uncle, who's in the hospital right now, recovering from a heart attack. And the song will be Blackstreet, No Diggity. Love you guys, and God bless you all. Appreciate you all, and thank you.
0: Got you, Marquise. Thank you for checking on in. And prayers going out to your family also coming out from us right here at the Art LeBeau Connection, bro.
1: Thanks, man. Appreciate it.
2: Yeah. You know what? I like the playoffs. No diggity, no doubt. Play on, play out. Play on, play out. Yo, Street drops the verse.

0: out.
1: It's the Art LeBeau Sunday Special with Angel Baby. And if you'd like to make a dedication or request, you could give us a call at 1-800-681-2121. Like Barney out in Riverside, listening to us on 93.5 K-Day. He'd like to hear It's Like That by Run DMC. Some old school hibbity hop. Got that coming up for you in a little bit. And another way you can make a dedication is you could DM us on Facebook or Instagram at Art LeBeau Connection. Just like Shay out there in Fresno, who listens to us on Mega 97.9. Happy belated birthday to you coming up from all of us at the Art LeBeau Connection. Dedicated to you, Trenier, they're playing our song. Taking it back in the days with a little freestyle, baby Bubba. For the birthday girl, Shay. Let's go. It's the Art LeBeau Sunday Special with Angel Baby.

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1: 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I'm calling from Arosy, California. 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And I would like to dedicate the song Don't Let No One Get You Down by War to Manuel Espino. 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

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We do got some snail mail here. Thank you very much. I want to make a dedication to my fine-ass trippy in Bakersfield in Los Angeles, listening to us on 93.5 K-Day. Coming out from her daddy, Alito, from Wilmington in Delano, who listens to us on Hot 94.1. The song I want to dedicate is Workout by J. Cole. I want you to know that you are a blessing from God, and I thank God every day for putting you in my path. You have the most beautiful eyes, smile, and hair, and I love how you always

to have your nails done looking good. You're perfect for me like I am perfect for you. They put me here for a reason, and that's for you. You are the most beautiful woman in the world, and you make me feel like the luckiest man alive to have you in my life. I love you and miss you every second that you're away. Thank you, Angel Baby, and the Art LeBeau Connection for keeping us connected. Thank you for writing your letter into us, Lito, and we got your song coming up for you right now. It's the Art LeBeau Sunday Special with Angel Baby.

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special, Angel Baby, and all of us right here at the Art of Boat Connection would like to throw a big congratulations to the class of 2026, baby Bubba. And of course, congratulations to all you promoters too, all of you that promoted for another grade up or whichever it may be. Keep on keeping on. Keep making your families and yourself proud. Keep making yourself proud. And if you'd like to call us up, make a dedication request, or shout your grad out, 1-800-

0: 681-2121. That is our number right here. And now it's time to hit you with an Art Nouveau archive dedication from the past. Sunday, last day for a fun day.
1: All right, let's get some shout-outs and dedications here on the Art Nouveau Connection. That's what we're famous for, doing the songs you want. We pick this program as we go based on your phone calls and requests and your posts on the Art Nouveau Connection page on Facebook. To my beautiful daughter, Irene Ramirez, that's from your mom, Nancy. She says, Irene, I'm so proud of you for graduating from high school. Okay, so the song we're going to play for your mom to you, Irene, is My Girl by The Temptations.

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9: 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Go, Romeo. Let them know.
10: Okay. Hey, what's going on, everybody? It's Romeo. The Dad Olympics is back, and we're doing it at the Boulevard June 18th. 20 fathers, and you got to bring your child, are all going to compete in four events. We got laser tag, skee ball, we got the rope course, and of course, we're going to do some bowling. So, we got lots of good prizes for you. 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
1: Hi, this is Barbie Ramirez. I'm calling regarding my birthday is this week. I want to make a dedication to my boyfriend. The song is I Want to Be Your Man by Zep and Roger. Also, hi to my girls and family out there in Whittier. And also to my new friends and old friends.
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0: 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You have yourself a great rest of your Sunday fun day, all right?
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0: It's VR LeBeau's Sunday special with Angel Baby. And on behalf of our friends at East Side Stories, they just want to say thank you to everybody that swooped on through the East Side Story concert and car show by the Sea Volume 2 yesterday out there in San Pedro. And up next is the East Side Story concert and car show on the San Diego Bay. That's right, Saturday, July 25th, Port Pavilion on Broadway Pier is where it's going down. 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And now it's time to get into one of our Art LeBeau archive dedications from the past.
1: 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I love you for all seasons to my girlfriend Daisy Navarrete, listening to 94.3 The Duck out of Barstow. And that's from Chango. He says, I love you, Daisy. We'll try to play I Love You for All Seasons. Keep listening.

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10: 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At Just Swing It. Swing like a boss. Eat like a king. 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

Angel Baby with you on the Art LeBeau Sunday special. Got a dedication coming up from Elsie Robinson. She would love to dedicate Rock Me Tonight by Freddie Jackson. Going out to my little brother, Paul Robinson, also known as Deuce. And to my boo thing, Rocky Johnson in Chow.

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1: 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It's Money Moans.
0: You already know what it is. Light of Shade of Brown right here on the Art LeBeau Connection.
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0: 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I love you, baby, with all my heart and soul. I do, te amo. All right, thank you for DMing your dedication to us on Instagram at Art LeBeau Connection. And now let's go to the Art LeBeau tape recorder for a dedication that was called in at 1-800-681-2121.
1: 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I would like to say happy birthday to Prince. Rest in peace. I'd like to play one of his songs, Sign of the Times. 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
13: Hey, what's up, Angel Baby? My name's Armando Moreno. I'm listening to Hot 94.1 in Arvin. I got two special dedications for someone special. That special someone is Elijah, my lovely doe. And you know what they say, if you like to put a ring on it, right, Angel Baby? Well, to my beloved, though, the first song I like to dedicate is MC Magic, Lost in Love.

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I love you, sweetheart. Jesus Christ is Lord. 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

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Come on.

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0: Now, back to the music. Powered by Just Swing It. At Just Swing It. Swing like a boss. 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

0: Angel Baby in the Love Zone on the Art LeBeau Sunday Special. And checking out our National Day Calendar. If you didn't know, you's about to be knowing. Today is National Cancer Survivor Day. So shouts out to all of you out there in remission, all you survivors out there. And let's say some prayers for everybody that's going through the battle. All right. And also it's National, what is this? See if any of you guys know. It's National VCR Day. Google it. All right. You'll find out what a VCR is.
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0: What? This is a VHS?
1: Beta.
0: What's a beta? Let's get back to the dedications and requests. 1-800-681-2121. That's a little 411, your National Day Calendar. And let's get into a recorded archive dedication right now with Mr. Art LeBeau.
2: Oh, look what I got. Another one of those you-know-who dedications. All right, we'll see if you-know-who knows who is. Becky from Boyle Heights for you-know-who. Then she says, you know who you are. A dedication on I'll Be Sweeter Tomorrow. Couldn't come up with that one, but I got another one that's just as good for you know who. Lala means I love you. Also goes out to my baby Laura Lally Sanchez, Whittier, California, from Roger Alexander Villarreal. After 20 years of knowing each other, we are finally together, and I love you. As a matter of fact, Lala means I love you.

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14: 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At Just Swing It. Swing like a boss. Eat like a king. 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

You're in the Love Zone with Angel Baby on the Art LeBeau Sunday Special. And a little history for you. On this day in 1982, June 7th, Graceland opened to the public. Thank you to Priscilla Presley. You Graceland, you know Graceland, right? Elvis's house? Yeah. Okay. If you don't know, now you does. All right, celebrity birthdays. Happy birthday going out to super producer, record executive, music legend, L.A. Reid. Happy birthday from the Art LeBeau Connection. And we can't forget happy birthday to rocker Dave Navarro and a few heavenly birthdays right here. Academy Award-winning actress Jessica Tandy. You might remember her from Driving Miss Daisy. Happy heavenly birthday to Dean Martin. And happy heavenly birthday to this king right here. Or wait a minute. Actually, he's a prince. Should have been a king. But actually, he's a prince. Happy heavenly birthday to the symbol. The artist formerly known as, yes, Prince. And by the way, if you didn't know, he's got a new compilation coming out. Entitled Timeless. Which features many songs from the vault. Be on the lookout for that one. But right now, we'd like to take you back in time with one of Angel Baby's favorites. This was the B-side to Let's Go Crazy, Erotic City. And if you're celebrating your birthday, happy birthday to you. Coming up from all of us at the Art LeBeau Connection. You're in the Love Zone with Angel Baby on the Art LeBeau Sunday Special.

0: Angel Baby in the Love Zone on The Art LeBeau Sunday Special. And, oh man, it's been fun, but it's time to take a cruise home slow and low. And yes, I'll be using my blinkers. And yes, if I'm driving on the left-hand side of the freeway, I will be going top speed, which is probably 60, 55 miles per hour. And if I'm on the right-hand side, I'll be going slow and low. It's a little 411 for you all out there, right? Thank you for spending your Sunday last day for a fun day with us. Be back tomorrow night, 9 p.m. to midnight, on most of the stations that you're tuned into right now. Guys, have yourself a good night and take care of each other. Gonna leave you with a final Art LeBeau archive dedication from the past. Good night, everybody.
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0: It's the Art LeBeau Sunday Special with Angel Baby. And on behalf of the East Side Story, they want to say thank you to everybody that came on out yesterday out there in San Pedro to the East Side Story Concert and Car Show by the Sea Volume 2. And San Diego, you guys are on deck Saturday, July 25th, the East Side Story Concert and Car Show on the San Diego Bay. 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And now let's take you back in time with an archive dedication with the King of Oldies himself. 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
1: This is the Art LeBeau Connection, where we really do all your shout-outs and we try to play every song that you pick. We can't get them all in because there's more songs asked for than we can squeeze into an hour. But we always mention everything, and when you call in, even if you get a busy signal, it takes a while to get us, remember that we do all the shout-outs and we play most of the songs, everyone we can get in. Love Maze, going out to Coco Chanel Flores from Junior Lazy Boy Garcia, Linwood, California. Junior says, Coco, you are my all and everything, and I love you, baby. My baby loves me, to my husband Flappers at El Monte.

from your wife Chairo Carrillo from El Monte, listening to 93.5 K-Day. And a dedication on You Make Me Feel Brand New, beautiful song by the Stylistics, Jocelyn Delgado. Hello, Jocelyn. She placed this one on the Art LeBeau Connection page on Facebook. Jocelyn sends it out to her husband, Jorge, in East L.A. Says, thank you for always sticking by my side. I love you with all my heart, and you make me feel brand new.

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Yeah, is it just me? 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Yeah, double checking on you. 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
6: 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At Just Swing It, swing like a boss. Eat like a king. Drink like you drained it.
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flood your contour, make you blush like this. 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
6: 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At Just Swing It. 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
1: Who you with?
0: On the couch with my favorite sinner. 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

0: Hot 94.1 and Romeo in the Morning have a hot hookup for the dads of Kern County this Father's Day. Yo, Romeo, let them know.
1: Okay. Hey, what's going on, everybody? It's Romeo. The Dad Olympics is back, and we're doing it at the Boulevard June 18th. 20 fathers, and you got to bring your child, are all going to compete in four events. We got laser tag, skee ball, we got the rope course, and of course, we're going to do some bowling. So, we got lots of good prizes for you. 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

0: Packs first, second, and third with all of those prizes. Like I said, the Dad's Day Olympics is happening at the Boulevard June 18th. 20 dads, you got to bring your child with you, and you're going to compete in four events, and the winner's walking away with the grand prize of a barbecue and a bunch of other gift cards.
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1: What up? 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

Hot 94.1, the Rhythm of the Valley, it's Romeo. Now, I tell you guys about the podcast, right? What we do is every day after the show, I take out all the music, I take out the commercials. You can check out everything we talked about. I'm going to do something a little different starting now. I'm going to give you an after the show. Some of the things that we missed out on in the podcast, some of the things that we didn't get to during the show, you're going to have to go check out the podcast, Romeo's After the Show, to see what we talked about or what I talked about. Some of the things that I missed, what's going on in the news, what's going on in Bakersfield, and just things that I got to say. So you're not going to get that on the radio. You can only get that on the podcast. So you get what you missed on the show, and then you'll get a little extra. Now go find out where I get podcasts, where you get them, iTunes, Spreaker, I mean YouTube. I got a YouTube channel. It's all Romeo and Friends. That's how you look it up, Romeo and Friends. It's the podcast. Like I said, you're going to get the show, and you're going to get a little extra, okay? So make sure you go check it out. You'll see it under, I don't know, just things I got to say. Romeo's After the Show, after the lights are turned off, the mic is off, the radio station is off. I'm out the studio. I'm in my own studio doing it for you. All right, so check it out, Romeo and Friends. It's the podcast. You can get it anywhere that you get podcasts, and obviously, check out the YouTube channel. I'm going to do some stuff there as well. Maybe some video, you know? Maybe I'll start doing some video for you. It's Romeo. It's Hot 94.1. Yeah.

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2: 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Good morning, what's going on?
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2: Hey, what's up?
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3: They're gonna be like, I should call her. when they're angry, they're gonna be like, oh, I should call her. Or she'll be like, you know what? Let me go ahead and call him. Why did I leave him for?
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2: I'm saying.
3: I get it, Romeo.
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94.1 The Valley, it's Romeo. All right, what did you text me here? 842-54-77. Hey, Rome. What do you think about single moms? I met a single mom the other day. I thought she was kind of cool. I was thinking about going out with her, but she has a kid. I'm just not sure what to think. What do you think, Rome? Single moms. I think a single mom can be the best relationship of your life and the worst relationship of your life. It depends on what type of single mom you got. You said not all single moms are created equal. Okay. There are different versions of the single mom. And I think this is the version you're talking about. You got the single mom who got pregnant young, with the wrong guy. So now she's working her ass off to take care of her and her child. And she wants to meet some guy who's going to, she's not going to settle for some loser. She wants to meet some guy who's going to, you know, work as hard as she is. And those are, I've told you, those are the best, probably the best women you can get with. Because she knows she knows where her life has to go because of this child. And if you're on her level, and she'll do whatever you want and be right there with you. You also got the single mom who's out there just looking for a baby daddy to pay for everything, right? And those come in different versions, by the way, okay? They come in the version where she doesn't have nothing going for her. She's just kind of desperate for a man and needs someone to take care of her kids, her and her kids. Maybe she's not financially straight. But then you got the Seven Oaks, Rosedale, single moms who got cheated on by their husbands. They got the Yukon, the house, and the kids. But yet they're running around in their Lululemon still trying to grab a guy who's going to keep up their lifestyle. You know? So there's one who's... So you got two types of those. The one who wants to keep up their lifestyle and the one who's trying to get a lifestyle or survive. So what single mom did you meet? But there is, like I said, I think the single mom who knew she had a child young or younger and knows she has to work her ass off to raise that child and take care of them is the single mom that you want to look for. Because she's the one that will do everything for you as long as you're on the same level as her. So that's my opinion on single moms. Which one did you find? It's Romeo. It's Hot 94.1.

0: At 84.1, the Rhythm of the Valley's Romeo. A guy was asking about single moms, what I thought about single moms. Well, he must have met one. Apparently, he met one, so he's asking my opinion. There's good ones and there's bad ones. You just got to know which one you get. Good morning, Hal. What's going on?
1: Hey, what up, Romeo?
0: What up, brother?
1: You know, you're right, man. You got to get the right single mother. You know, you don't want to get the one that got four kids. You want to get the one that got one kid, you know?
0: Four kids aren't bad. I mean, I'm just saying.
1: Oh, that's a lot to carry on for,
0: well,
1: man, right there.
0: It depends on what one you get, though. You know what I mean? I think it's more about the what single mom do you get than it is about the one with four kids. Because what if you get the Rosedale one who just got divorced because her husband cheating on her? She's getting alimony, child support, the house, the SUV, and the four kids.
1: Boy, that's a unicorn. They ain't got that nowhere.
0: Oh, they're everywhere. I saw three of them this morning.
1: I need to take your route. Whatever route you want, I need to go ahead and see what's going on.
0: They're all at the gym right now trying to get their body back so they can get you.
1: Now, that makes a lot of sense. Hey, but I tell you this, though. Single moms, they do for you almost like you wanted the kids, too. You know, they feed you, wash your clothes. You know what I mean? Make sure everything is the way it needs to be. Ain't nothing wrong with it.
0: Well, but that's what I know. We're joking about it, but that is why you got to get the one that knew she was young, made a mistake. Not a mistake to have the kid, but with the wrong guy, and now she's working her ass off to make sure that everybody's provided for. That's the one you really want to get. You know?
1: Yeah, make sure it's not the one that has two crazy guys still trying to, you know, two different baby daddies. You know, trying to see what's going on, see what's up with you.
0: You don't want the single mom and multiple baby daddy. You don't want that.
1: So if they all have the kids by the same dad, then
0: that changes the parameters. I mean, there's so many things you got to think about when it comes to the single mom. That's why I always say the best one is the one who knows that she chose the wrong man young, and now she's working her ass off to make sure they're provided for. That's the one you want.
1: Man, that half a semester in college really helped you, did you? Really?

0: How did 4.1 the rhythm of the valleys, Romeo? The guy was asking me about single moms. Apparently, he met a single mom. He's kind of questioning whether he should go out with her or not. And you should, because there are different versions of... they're not all created equal. You have a few different versions of single moms, okay? The one that you want is the one who knows she had a baby young with the wrong guy. And she's working her butt off to make sure that her and her child are taken care of. And she's trying to give everything, make sure her child has everything, all right? That's the single mom you want. And then if you got the same energy as she does, you're going to have whatever you want from her. As long as you're a good man and you know what you're working with and you want to work as hard and reach the same goals as she wants, she'll do whatever you want for her. They're the best. They're the best. That's probably the best woman to date because she's already gone through a little bit of, you know, trials and tribulations with the baby. And now she knows what she wants and what her goal is in life. And normally, yeah, she'll do whatever you want. The other ones, you know, yeah, I don't know about that. They got, it just depends, you know. All right, 842-547-7. What are we doing here? What did he always send me? I'm sorry, somebody sent me something that had to do with, I guess, going out drinking. All right. Hey, Rome, what about single dads? We're not talking about single dads. What about them? Do what you're supposed to do. Raise your kids. What do you want me to tell you? All right. 842-547-7. Single moms, man. Could be the best relationship of your life. Okay? Throw me outside 94.1.
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5: 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At Just Swing It. Swing like a boss. Eat like a king. 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

I did when the rhythm of the valley is Romeo. So a guy was asking me about single moms, what I thought about single moms, and apparently he met one. He's kind of questioning whether he should date her or not, but it depends on which one you got. You want the one that, you know, knows she chose the wrong man from the get-go, got a kid, she's working her ass off to take care of that child. That's the one you want. You don't want the, you won't want the Rosedale one in her Lululemon driving the SUV whose husband cheated on her. She got three kids, a house, and an SUV because she's just looking for a guy to take care of her again. You know? I mean, yeah. All right, 842-544-7-7. Hey, Romeo, I just wanted to tell you about the single moms. You're absolutely right. I'm a hardworking guy, got a good job. I met my wife when she was a single mom. She knew she married the wrong guy at first. She was young. They had a baby together. After they divorced, I actually met her. She was working pretty hard. I work real hard. Now we have a great life together. She does everything. Rome, she cooks, she cleans. We have two other children now, and she takes care of all of us. All of us. She's an amazing woman. Well, that's because, yeah, I'm right. You want to find the one that's working her ass off to raise her kid. And as long as you're ready to work your ass off, she'll do whatever you want. There you go. There's an example of how it plays out. It's Romeo. It's Hot 94.1.

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5: 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There are many reasons to hire Morgan & Morgan for your injury case. Reason number three. First, all lawyers are not the same. 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

How did your boy won the rhythm of the valleys, Romeo? Somebody was asking me about single moms. They texted. I guess he must have met a single mom, he says, and he was wondering what I thought about him. I think they could be the best. It could be the best relationship of your life if you find the right single mom. Single moms are, they're different. There's different categories of single mom. There's really only two, right? There's the one that's working her ass off to raise her child because she knows that's who comes first. That's the one you want because that's the one that's going to, when you match your energy, that's the one that's going to give you everything that you want as well. And then there's the other group that feel kind of entitled or, you know, they got, they're owed that child support. They're owed that alimony. They're owed that, they feel like they're owed everything. Yeah. You don't want those. Those are a pain in the ass. Somebody did say something about what about single dads, and I kind of dismissed it, but I guess I should say something about that, considering Father's Day is a couple of weeks away. And that is this. The single dads that I have met, for the most part, they feel like they're owed something. Like they should be, they deserve more credit than they actually deserve. And I don't know why that is. Maybe it's because in society, we give single moms so much more leeway and so much more credit than we do single dads. Like, you know, you look at a single mom and you go, hey, well, look how hard she's working. Look how she's doing it all and taking care of it. And you look at a single dad and they just go, well, he can handle it. You know, you kind of, it's kind of dismissive. You don't give him the credit that he thinks he deserves because we give the credit to the single mom.

And I agree with that. Come on, man, be a man. You know, do what you gotta do. But I will say this about not just single dads, but in Bakersfield. I'm gonna tell you a great story. So, any man in Bakersfield that's ever walked with a stroller, married or single, right? With a stroller, with his kid, didn't have his wife with him or the baby mama with him, or is legitimately a single man with his kids on the weekend. I can almost 100% guarantee that man has been hit on by somebody. I can guarantee a door has been opened for him by a woman. I can guarantee that's Bakersfield. We went out the other day, a buddy of mine, he's got a six-year-old little girl. And he's happily married, but I was going to have, going to have a couple of beers at a restaurant. And I called him. I said, hey, I'm around the corner. You want to come have a beer with me? He goes, well, I'm watching my daughter right now. It's just me and her, but if you don't mind getting a table, yeah, we'll come. So we come, we go, we get a table, and two waitresses hit on him because he was just a dad with this little girl. And we were sitting there hanging out, having a good time. And two waitresses hit on him. Now, he's just a regular dude. It's not like he's Fabio or anything. He's just a regular looking dude, you know. But that's Bakersfield. So for you single dads, you should be in heaven in Bakersfield. Because even dudes, even married dudes, with their wedding rings on, who are walking around with their kids, they're getting hit on. They're getting help. Like they can't handle it. So I'm just saying, single dad, you should have a maid. You should be pulling everything from here to Wasco and back again. Romeo, it's out of the 4.1.

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0: Hot 94.1, the Rhythm of the Valley, it's Romeo. Now, I tell you guys about the podcast, right? What we do is every day after the show, I take out all the music, I take out the commercials, you can check out everything we talked about. I'm going to do something a little different starting now. I'm going to give you, and after the show, some of the things that we missed out on in the podcast, some of the things that we didn't get to during the show. You're going to have to go check out the podcast, Romeo's After the Show, to see what we talked about or what I talked about. Some of the things that I missed, what's going on in the news, what's going on in Bakersfield, and just things that I got to say. So you're not going to get that on the radio. You can only get that on the podcast. So you get what you missed on the show, and then you'll get a little extra. Now go find out where I get podcasts, where you get them, iTunes, Spreaker, I mean YouTube. I got a YouTube channel. It's all Romeo and Friends. That's how you look it up, Romeo and Friends. It's the podcast. Like I said, you're going to get the show, and you're going to get a little extra, okay? So make sure you go check it out. You'll see it under, I don't know, just things I got to say. Romeo's After the Show, after the lights are turned off, the mic is off, the radio station is off. I'm out the studio. I'm in my own studio doing it for you. All right, so check it out, Romeo and Friends. It's the podcast. You can get it anywhere that you get podcasts, and obviously, check out the YouTube channel. I'm going to do some stuff there as well. Maybe some video, you know? Maybe I'll start doing some video for you. It's Romeo, it's Hot 94.1.
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1: Yeah.
0: 411.
2: Yeah. And all the latest tabloid bullshit.
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0: Yeah.
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2: Right now.
4: Yeah. For Monday, June 8th, 2026, it looks like Kanye West and his wife, Bianca, were flashing smiles, looking lovingly into each other's eyes. The famous couple went out to CL Blue, a fancy seafood restaurant in Amsterdam, on Friday night. Photogs snapped them during their Hallmark moment. The lovebirds couldn't be happier, and Bianca was even sporting a new partially braided hairdo. And it looks like she was like wearing all of her clothes too, so that was a new thing. Chris Brown is fighting for joint custody of his 4-year-old daughter after his baby mama, Diamond Brown, asked the court to only give the singer visitation. Diamond asked the Los Angeles court in May to award her legal and physical custody of their kid. She proposed that Chris only be granted visitation rights. The singer isn't on board with that and fired back in court docs, demanding joint legal and physical custody. He also said he and Diamond should cover the costs of this legal matter. In her filing, Diamond asked the court to make him cough up all the cash for the legal battle. Tiger Woods has been cooped away in Europe, a treatment center, following the car crash and DUI charge. He's reportedly returning home within weeks. Sources say the troubled golf legend is expected to finish his 3-month program of treatment in Switzerland by the end of June. He headed to Europe for an inpatient treatment at the beginning of April, following the rollover crash near his Jupiter, Florida home on March 27th. What's going on? Two of the biggest stars in the OnlyFans universe say their upcoming boxing matches are the real deal, and they are promising fans won't be getting a stage spectacle. Rebecca McLeod, I don't know how to say her last name, and Alexandra Svensson were at the gym in Beverly Hills as they train this week for the Knockout Queen, a massive creator event headed to Coachella later this month. Both women make it clear they are taking these fights seriously and have some pointed messages for their opponents. So, yeah, I guess we'll see what happens there, huh? Let's see here. You got Sullivan's Crossing, the 1% Club, the Quiz with Balls. That's all new on television tonight.
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0: I did what point when the rhythm of the valleys, Romeo. Good morning, what's going on?
1: Hey, what's going on, Romeo? It's the Angel.
0: What up, Angel? What's up, man?
1: Man, I got a little situation, man. So,
0: oh, you know, Jesus.
1: It started getting hot a little bit, you know, here and there now, you know?
0: Okay.
1: And the neighbor invited us swimming. But I feel when you go there, I don't know if it's just me that you're sizing up everybody. I mean, you're one way step about being with your clothes off, you know, bikini, your next step, you know what I mean? So we go swimming. We go swimming, and his wife brings out a pineapple. But I'm tripping. I'm like, there's swingers.
0: Yeah, it's right? On. It's right? On. And nobody just brings out a pineapple.
1: My wife's there, and she goes, oh, this is. I thought it was just you guys. You know, I brought the kids. hey, Romeo. And she was like, oh, you know, this is, you know, we were just going to be us. Romeo, she had one of those bikinis that she might as well not had nothing. My wife seen her, and she grabbed me and the kids, and we haven't been back there since, man. What do you think's happening here?
0: Why you haven't been back since, or what? What
1: we basically seen her flower, and then she had one of them little line things. I mean, she probably would have...
0: Well, why haven't you been back since? Because your wife don't want to go? Or?
1: Oh, it's been a fight.
0: Well, yeah, because they're swingers. They're trying to have sex with you and your wife.
1: Oh, Rome, I love Bakersfield.
0: First of all, Angel, the pineapple wasn't... You know when adults have pool parties, that's one step away from an orgy, okay? That's basically an invitation to a sex party.
1: I knew it, Rome. You got to
0: adults.
1: Man.
0: Adults do not have pool parties. Okay, that is not how that works. If people invite you over for a pool party, they want to.

0: have, you know, something's going to happen. Clothes are coming off. People are getting naked. Things are going down.
1: Man, Rome, don't. Hey, man, you need to get paid double for all the knowledge you get in the world, man. Man, Romeo, hey, man, you know what? I drive through and I just wink at her. I put a nice little smile. Like, thank you.
0: All right. Well, there you go.
1: All right, Romeo. All right, Angel, day, man.
0: Later. Oh, Angel, he's always into something. RD42547-7. Look, like I said, you know, kids have pool parties. Adults, they have pool orgies, okay? It's if you ever get it, and no, let me rephrase that. If you ever get invited, just adults to a pool party, it's going down, okay? You better be prepared. Now, if somebody invites the entire family, kids and all, okay, that's just a party for the kids to go swimming. Adults do not have pool parties. They have adult swims, okay? It's at 94.1.

0: How did he boy boy win the rhythm of the valleys, Romeo? So my guy, our guy, Angel, calls up and he says him and his wife got invited to a pool party, neighbor's pool party. And I guess he got to see her hoo-ha, you know? I guess things got a little crazy. She came out with a pineapple. He didn't know what was going on, so we got to explain to him. The pineapple really, though, has nothing to do with it. If a bunch of adults are having a pool party, that's code for nudity, alcohol, and yeah, it's going down. Okay, it's swingers have pool parties, all right? Adults do not have pool parties. Families have pool parties. Kids have pool parties. Adults have pool orgies, all right? Good morning, Al. What's going on?
1: Romeo, this is Corona Matasaka. I was telling you about your adult swims.
0: Yeah, what's up?
1: That's why I ain't got no friends. Forget that. I'd rather just buy my own pool and swim in my own pool.
0: Well, there's nothing wrong with it if you're into it. I'm just saying. That's just
1: no,
0: what it is.
1: I'm greedy. I don't share my man.
0: Get out of here. Alrighty, 4254-77. Yeah, when it comes to swimming, when it comes to pool parties, right?

And yo, man, if you get invited to a pool party and it's only adults, something about to go down. Just gonna let you know right now. If kids aren't invited, something about to go down. That's why Angel said when the pineapple came out, he should have already known. The pineapple coming out is not. You should have known before that. You know. Luckily, I guess he took his kids, so nothing went down. But a pineapple is a sign of swingers, so you guys know that. But adults don't have pool parties, man. Adults have sex parties. They just happen to be out by the pool. All right. All righty, 4254-7-7. It's Romeo outside of the 4.1.

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94.1, the Rhythm of the Valley, it's Romeo. So Angel's been a fan of the show for years now. So Angel calls up and he says that him and his wife got invited to the neighbor's house for a pool party. You know, it's been hot out lately, right? So got invited to a pool party. Doesn't matter what the temperature is. You get invited to a pool party, that is code for sex. That is code for swinging, okay? Now, if the whole family had been invited, it's a legitimate pool party. But the whole family wasn't invited, just the adults. That's code for we're going to get busy, okay? Or we want to try. So he didn't realize it until the pineapple came out. Then he was like, well, she brought out a pineapple. And, well, you know what that means. That's code for swinging. But you should know that ahead of time, you know? All righty, 4254-77. Hey, Romeo, everybody knows the pineapple's code for swingers. How did he not know that? Well, Angel's kind of dumb. He's a little naive. He's naive to some things, but the pineapple has nothing to do with it. You should have known when you got invited. Once somebody invites you to a party, well, let me rephrase that. Once somebody invites you to a pool party and it's only adults, yeah, that's code. The adults don't have pool parties, okay? Adults have, you know, swinging parties in the pool. That's what you get. You get everybody down to the least amount of clothes, and that way you start getting some alcohol. And it's funny, when alcohol, when you get by a pool with a bunch of adults and alcohol, somehow tops keep coming off. I don't know if it's the alcohol, I don't know if it's gravity, but whatever it is, adults don't have pool parties, man. I'm just gonna let

94.1, the rhythm of the valley. It's Romeo. All righty, 425-477. So Angel, he's a listener. We texted about the fact that he got invited to, him and his wife got invited to the neighbor's house for a swim party, right? And Pineapple came out and he didn't realize what he was really invited for was a swingers party, okay? Adults don't have swim parties. Kids, families, they have swim parties. Adults have orgies. Good morning, Hot. What's going on? Hello? Oh, nobody's there. All right, 842-547-7. What'd you send me here? No, Angel. That's not a fruit tray. Oh, when the pineapple came out, yeah, Angel thought he was going to get fruit. He was going to get a daiquiri. No, Angel. The pineapple means swingers, okay? But before that, you should know, adults don't have swim parties, bro. They just don't. That's not what adults do. If they invite the whole family, kids and all, now you're going to a swim party. They're inviting just adults? Yeah, that's not a swim party. RD 425-477. Yo, Rome. Adults absolutely can have normal swim parties. I've literally gone to one, and since we all took food, I took pineapple and watermelon, cut up amongst other things, and I was the joke of the night. Well, adults don't have swim parties, okay? Unfortunately, you were probably invited to the PG portion of the swim party, and nobody wanted to sleep with you. They didn't want you involved in swinger time, so you—that's why you weren't there for that. They probably all happened after you left. So yeah, that's not true. RD 425-477. Yo, Rome. How does one get invited? You got to know swingers. I don't know. Angel and his wife got invited by the neighbor, but they got a freaky ass neighbor. I've been talking to Angel for years.

He's got this crazy ass neighbor who think I want. I think she wants to have sex with either him or her, him or the wife. I don't know. I'm not sure which one yet, but that's why he got invited. Now, once again, adults do not have swim parties. Families and kids have swim parties. So if you get invited to a swim to somebody's house to go swimming, and it's just adults, something's about to go down. Romeo, it's out of the 4.1.

0: Hi, 94.1, the rhythm of the valleys, Romeo. So a longtime listener to the show, Angel, said him and his wife got invited to the neighbor's house for a pool party, which unless they're inviting families with kids, it's not a pool party, okay? It's a swinger party. Adults do not have swim parties, okay? Kids and families have swim parties. RD42547-7. Good morning, Hot. What's going on?
1: Romeo, you're completely right, and I never knew all that until this morning. And the reason I say you're right is because this past summer, me and my friend, who go out like everywhere, we were at some bar in Rosedale, and this couple was like, we're going to do an after party at our house. So we're like, okay, let's go. And it's a swim party. So we were like, well, we don't have bathing suits. And the wife's like, it's okay. I got extras. And we're like, okay, let's go. So we're swimming and whatnot. And as we're swimming, we're like, I'm getting weird vibes. We're like, yeah, I think these people are swingers. We're like, ooh, a little weird. And then come around, 3 a.m., they're fighting because the husband doesn't want to stop swimming with us. And it was just a commotion. And I was like, oh, my God. Once I heard your segment this morning, I was like, it made sense.
0: Yeah. It's
1: went off. Never go to somebody's house to go swimming.
0: Well, unless you want to swing. I mean,
1: yeah. Now I know. Thanks. Now I know.
0: All right. Thanks for calling.
1: Bye.
0: I mean, you think I just make stuff up? I mean, what do you guys think? I'm just over here winging it? I know exactly what I'm talking about. All right. 42547-7. Yo, Rome. You ever been invited to a swingers party? Yeah, a couple of times I've run into people or I know people, but I know swingers. They don't bother me. I mean, I'm okay with swingers. That's their lifestyle. That's what they want to do. That's fine. But yeah, I've been invited. But swingers parties, you can go to a swingers party and not do anything but watch if you want, by the way. They're okay with that as well. All right, they're actually, swingers are really respectful to each other, to be honest with you. All right, 42547-7. Good morning, Rome. It's funny you're mentioning pool parties. Women are haters. They're very competitive. My wife at the time, her and her coworker got invited to a pool party by one of their friends who just had a pool installed. It was women only. All the women were hesitant to accept her invitation, her invite, till one of them said, okay, well, we will go. But you can't wear a two-piece. The host was very good-looking. Her coworkers were not, including my ex-wife. Okay. I don't think that's breaking news that women are competitive with each other, is it? All right, 42547-7. It's Romeo. It's on 94.1.
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0: How did Boy Boy win the Rhythm of the Valleys, Romeo? All right, so Angel calls up and he says that him and his wife got invited to the neighbor's house for a swim party, right? It wasn't families, it was all adults. And then the owner of the house, she came out with a pineapple. I think some clothes came off at some point. He got to see some of her lady parts. But he didn't know what was going on. Now, obviously, the wife figured out what was going on, but the wife didn't know what was going on in the first place. But if you get invited to a pool party, it's all adults. Yeah, that's a swingers party. Okay, it's not a family. It's not kids. It's a swingers party. Okay, you should have known that before they pulled out the pineapple. It's just like if you ever get invited to an after party. Hey, let's go swimming. That's a swingers party. Okay. RD 4254-7-7. Good morning, Hot. What's going on?
1: Good morning, Romeo. I got to agree with you.
0: Oh, what?
1: I've been invited to 2 pool parties as an adult, and okay. That's just recently in my life. And both times, they're actually not swingers. It was just single people, but both times I end up in either the bedroom or the bathroom with the same guy. Good, not except, so yes, that's what you do at adult pool parties.
0: Yeah, they're usually sex parties. They're not.
1: And yeah, girls are haters because one time his I don't know if it was his girlfriend or what, but she came pounding on that bathroom door, interrupting and hating. So yeah.
0: Whoa! She was mad.
1: Yeah, she was looking for him.
0: Oh, because you said it was just singles, not swingers. Okay.
1: Yes, it was no swingers. She was new to the game though, so I was just like, okay, you're ruining my.
0: Hold on, go home. What game is that she was new to? That she what game are you playing?
1: That dog game, the swim party.
0: Okay. All right, fair enough.
1: All right.
0: Thanks for calling. I mean, that girl's playing chess, man. She's playing chess. RD 4254-7-7. It's out of 4.1.

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2: 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I went deaf on it.

0: Rhythm of the Valley's Romeo live from the Just Wing It Studios. They got the coldest beer in town, man. With this heat going on, you don't want to miss out on that. They got ice actually floating on top of the beer. 7:05 right now. Good morning, Hal. What's going on?
1: Man, Romeo, it sounds like I need to change my group of friends.
0: Change your group of friends. Okay.
1: These women are freaks. Where do I sign up?
0: You got to go to Rosedale. It's usually the upper end people that are freaks.
1: Okay, that makes sense. Because the Lower East Side, they do backyard bonfires, and it never gets that exciting.
0: Well, Rosedale, Seven Oaks, maybe up there around Stockdale. Yeah, a lot of those people tend to be the ones that do a little more freakier stuff.
1: Is there like a coffee shop they meet at, or somewhere that they group up and
0: I don't
1: scout
0: know.
1: People where I can maybe be in the presence and maybe get invited?
0: I have no idea. They probably meet up at a bank. I don't know. I have no idea.
1: Well, let them know Raider Dave is interested in this.
0: All right, I'll tell him.
1: All right, thank you. Bye.
0: Yeah, it's kind of those upper echelon money people who

0: get involved in the freakier things in life. Alrighty, 4254-7-7. What did Raider Rob send me? Yo, Rome, yesterday when I went shopping, I seen this. Oh, a basket with a pineapple. Do you know I've actually seen people walking around the grocery store with the pineapple upside down in their basket? Yeah, I've seen. Have you seen that before? Romeo, it's on 94.1.
1: 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And happy birthday to us.
0: Hey, what's going on? 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
1: Hot 94.1, the Rhythm of the Valley, it's Romeo. Now, I tell you guys about the podcast, right? What we do is every day after the show, I take out all the music, I take out the commercials, you can check out everything we talked about. I'm going to do something a little different starting now. I'm going to give you an after the show. Some of the things that we missed out on in the podcast, some of the things that we didn't get to during the show, you're going to have to go check out the podcast, Romeo's After the Show, to see what we talked about or what I talked about. Some of the things that I missed, what's going on in the news, what's going on in Bakersfield, and just things that I got to say. So you're not going to get that on the radio. You can only get that on the podcast. So you get

what you missed on the show, and then you'll get a little extra. Now go find out where I get podcasts, where you get them, iTunes, Spreaker, I mean YouTube. I got a YouTube channel. It's all Romeo and Friends. That's how you look it up, Romeo and Friends. It's the podcast. Like I said, you're going to get the show, and you're going to get a little extra, okay? So make sure you go check it out. You'll see it under, I don't know, just things I got to say. Romeo's after the show, after the lights are turned off, the mic is off, the radio station is off. I'm out the studio. I'm in my own studio doing it for you. All right, so check it out, Romeo and Friends. It's the podcast. You can get it anywhere that you get podcasts, and obviously check out the YouTube channel. I'm going to do some stuff there as well, maybe some video. You know, maybe I'll start doing some video for you. It's Romeo, it's Hot 94.1.

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1: Yeah.
0: 411.
2: Yeah. And all the latest tabloid bullshit.
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5: Right now.
6: For Monday, June 8th, 2026, looks like Ariana Grande is officially back on the road, putting her solo performance career on ice for the last 7 years, stepping right back into the spotlight like she never left. The pop superstar officially launched her highly anticipated Eternal Sunshine Tour on Saturday night in Oakland, California, making it her first major concert since 2019. Krystal Hefner is saying goodbye to her ultra-private Hollywood Hills sanctuary, putting the luxury property on the market for nearly $3.5 million. So if you're looking for a new place, the former Playboy Models Mediterranean-style estate packs plenty.

0: 2,000, let's see, 2,200 square feet, featuring 3 bedrooms, 3 baths, and some of the most impressive privacy and security features that money can buy. Justin and Hailey Bieber were enjoying a date night together on Friday night, with eagle-eyed fans spotting the couple in the crowd at the Kid Laroi's concert. Several videos circulated on social media appear to show Justin and Hailey watching the show from the VIP area at the Greek Theater in Los Angeles. Kim Kardashian is taking a romance with Lewis Hamilton to the fast lane because she showed up at the Formula One's biggest weekend looking every bit of a supportive girlfriend. The reality star was front and center at the Monaco Grand Prix qualifying session Saturday alongside her sister, Khloe Kardashian. And if the photos are any indication, it wasn't some quick cameo. It looks like they were there for the duration. Sullivan's Crossing, the 1% Club, the Quiz with Balls. That's all new on television tonight.
1: Pay attention to what happens next. 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

0: God we trust like this. To be honest, love, love too. 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Writing wrongs till they come with royalties and pub too.
1: Where you at?
0: At the house with it, watching sinners.
1: Who you with?
0: On the couch with my favorite sinner. I was about to, but you convinced us. Should I decorate her walls or log off to Pinterest? Never too late to meditate on emotional attachments. Even if I fall short from my distractions.

Hot 94.1, the Rhythm of the Valley. It's Romeo. All right, what is the latest you've texted me? It says, good morning, Romeo. Maybe this could be the dilemma of the day. We always have a dilemma. You're right. I like that, dilemma of the day. I'm currently going through some issues, so I'm just trying to figure it out. What am I supposed to do? So my dad cheated on my mom a few years ago, and he got the girl pregnant. My mom decided to stay with him, and now after a few years, I'm assuming mom must have gotten into some problems. The mom must have gotten into some problems with the law because the little girl, their twins, by the way, got taken away from the mom. So as far as I'm concerned, the state has them until they decide if the mom's going to get them. If my dad gets them, or if they just stay in foster care. The problem is now that my dad is getting me and my kids involved. I currently live at home with them. I had recently opened a shop about a year and a half ago. My plan was to get the business going and make enough money to be able to buy a home and move out with my kids. But with this whole situation going on, I'm stuck on closing my shop. Okay. Just rent a home or stay with my shop and just deal with the situation. We also got into it because he got mad because I told the social workers they weren't allowed to question my kids or get them involved in this situation because they have nothing to do with the situation. It got so bad that he told me he was going to be seeing me in court because according to him, it's a court order, but I had spoke to social workers and they said they have no right to do court order on my kids because they're not part of the issue. So if it's already going like this, I can imagine how it's going to be if those little girls do end up moving into the home. Wow. So your dad knocked somebody up. Your mom stayed. You're living at home with your mom and dad and your kids. And why does he want to get a court order against you and the kids, your kids? I'm not really sure how that, I don't understand how that comes into play. But man, I mean, what is your option? What do you do, especially if these twins move in? And where's mom at in the whole situation? Does she have a say in anything? I mean, where do you and your mom, do you talk? RD 14547-7. It's Romeo. It's out of 4.1.

0: I just jump in my vehicle and I said, let me call this man. What's the topic of the day? Who's cheating on who?
1: Well, I was just looking at this story somebody sent me. Apparently, apparently this woman, her dad cheated on her mom and got the other woman pregnant with twins.
0: Oh, wow.
1: And the mom decided to stay. So now apparently the mother of the two twins got into some legal problems. So the kids are in the system. And I guess the daughter who sent me this lives at home, started a business shop, lives at home right now with her kids, was going to, save up to get a house and move out. But now the dad, they don't know what's going to happen with the twins. The twins are either going to end up in foster care, go back with the mom when she gets straight, or go to the dad. And I guess they're having issues at home right now. So she's talking about renting a home or staying with the shop and just deal with the situation she has at home right now. She doesn't know
0: I'll
1: what to do.
0: With you, I would just leave the coop. I mean, that's her dad's bad. I mean, that's his problem. I hate to say it. But if for any reason the dad is, all around bad, drunk himself or an addict, then, hey, I would understand her stepping in. But at one point or another, your parents have to deal with, they reap what they sow, right?
1: Yeah. But the mom stayed. Oh, now she thinks that the twins, there's a chance the twins may move into the dad's home. Because the mom's...
0: Which is politically true. They will ask the father.
1: Wow.
0: And that's a tough situation because I look at it like, it's one thing when you're growing up and, your parents get into things and the family still stays together for whatever reason.
1: Yeah.
0: But then you have this dilemma where now it's going to be two little ones that may be without a home because of the parents. I mean, that's a sad situation because if the woman decided to stay with her husband after that affair, she decided to stay with whatever comes that way.
1: Well, I thought that too, but I actually have a aunt who her husband cheated on her. And had a kid, and she told him straight up, if you want me to stay, you will never talk to that child again. And lo and behold, he never had anything and or talked to that child at any point in his life. And this was, this happened 40 years ago. Yeah. And that's insane.
0: It is very much insane, but, men will change for the woman they want, not for everyone. And at the same token, I'm like you, I've been listening to you for years. And I mean, I've met you before a couple of times with Popeye.
1: Sure.
0: But my thing is this, if you have to cheat on someone, what is the point of being with that other someone?
1: Yeah.
0: Like, there is no sense to cheat.
1: Look, that's wild.
0: If I don't want to eat a taco, I'm going to drive to McDonald's. If I don't want McDonald's, I'm going to drive to Rusty's.
1: All right.
0: I'm going to pick and choose what I want.
1: But I agree.
0: A lot of these people make these bad decisions, and then look what happens.
1: Yeah.
0: Something always happens after a bad decision.
1: Yeah.
0: All right. Well,
1: I'm glad you got care. You too. Thanks for calling this morning. All right, bye.
0: All right, bye.
1: Yeah, so I don't know what this daughter's going to do. She's living at home with her kids at mom and dad's house. Dad knocked up another woman. Now he might have two more kids moving in. What does mom have to say about it? Doesn't mom have a say on whether these kids move in or not? RD 4254 7-7. It's Romeo. It's Hot 94.1.

0: Hot 94.1 and Romeo in the Morning have a hot hookup for the dads of Kern County this Father's Day. Yo, Romeo, let them know.
1: Okay. Hey, what's going on, everybody? It's Romeo. The Dad Olympics is back, and we're doing it at the Boulevard June 18th. 20 fathers, and you got to bring your child, are all going to compete in four events. We got laser tag, ski ball, we got the rope course, and of course, we're going to do some bowling. 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

Hi, 94.1 The Rhythm of the Valley is Romeo. So I got this this dilemma, so to speak. I like how she says the dilemma of the day. Okay, she's currently going through a situation. She says she doesn't know what to do. Her dad cheated on her mom. My dad cheated on my mom a few years ago, got a girl pregnant. Now, my mom decided to stay with him. And now, after a few years, I'm assuming the mom must have gotten into some problems with the law because the little girls, their twins, are being taken away. Okay, the side pieces. The mom, so far as I'm concerned, the state has them until they decide if the mom gets them, if my dad gets them, or if they just stay in foster care. The problem is now that my dad is getting me, the problem is that my dad is getting me and my kids involved. I currently live at home with them. How is he getting you involved, by the way? I currently live at home with them, recently opened a shop about a year and a half ago, plan to get the business going to make some money to be able to move out. Okay, so that's good. So your parents are letting you stay with them, or you're staying with them while you get your business going. And, excuse me. And you, so now you're stuck, right? Move out with the kids, but this whole situation's going on. I'm stuck on closing the

0: There's the stuck must be not stuck must be the autocorrect. Just renting a home or staying with my shop and just deal with the situation. We also got into it because he got mad at me because I told the social workers they weren't allowed to question my kids or get them involved in the situation. Oh, I see, because the social workers are probably trying to talk to everybody in the house. Now I think I'm starting to understand what's going on here. So what do you do, huh? What's next? If you're having a problem with your dad and the kids, right? Morning, Al, what's going on?
1: Hey, bro, in the whole situation where the young lady is living at home and her twin brother and sister could possibly come to that.
0: Yeah.
1: For mom, I wouldn't say he had twins on you. Sorry, I know some women do.
0: Yeah.
1: I just couldn't have done it. And the young lady, to be honest, is detached because she's saying her father's kids instead of her brother and sister.
0: Yeah, yeah.
1: Those are still your brother and sister.
0: Yeah, you're making a very good point.
1: Bad children.
0: You're making a very good point. Absolutely. Yeah.
1: So I don't know. The whole situation is kind of messed up. I think everybody is mad at dad. But dad may be the breadwinner that everybody's depending on. So they stay.
0: Good point. Very good point. Yeah, there's a lot of holes in the story about where mom, we don't know what mom's side of the story is. You know, what's her mom saying? Is her mom just accepting everything now? I mean, is her mom, can these, his kids move in if his wife doesn't want them to?
1: Technically, because they're married.
0: Yeah.
1: So, it's like, they're his kids.
0: That's
1: DNA. I don't know if a test and all that stuff has been done, but
0: yeah.
1: I just believe in situations where I hear women stay with their spouses after that. Financial stability is one of the main reasons why they stay and take that.
0: Okay.
1: So, I don't know. If that's just...
0: Yeah. All right. Well, I appreciate your intake or your input. Thank you.
1: Uh-huh.
0: All right. Have a good one. Bye.
1: You too.
0: Yeah, I don't... I mean... If I'm just going to give you advice as I'm looking over it again, I would say I would ride it out and accept it and just, you know, until your business is going and you can move out. I mean, you don't want to shut down your livelihood over this, right? RD 42547-7. It's out of 4.1.

How did Boy Boy win the Rhythm of the Valleys, Romeo? So a woman sent me this. She says that she's trying to figure out what's currently going on in her house, right? She says her dad cheated on her mom a few years ago. He got a girl pregnant with twins. Now, I guess the mom is having some legal problems because the twins have been taken from her. So now they're trying to figure out what to do with the kids, whether they go back to the mom, whether they're going to go in to her dad and live with them or go to foster care. Now, she lives at home with her mom and dad. And her kids, you know, she's trying to get her business going and she was going to make enough money to move out, buy a home and get straight, right? Well, now what it looks like to me is social services or the social workers are coming in and interviewing everybody that lives in the house to see if the twins can move in, I guess. That's kind of what it sounds like. And she was upset because they must have been talking to her kids. And she said they have nothing to do with it. And the dad's already causing some tension between her and her dad. Don't know what the mom's doing yet. She says, I don't know what's going to happen. So she's either thinking maybe she's going to have to move out, rent a place, close down her shop, or, you know, deal with the situation in the house. And then what if these twins move in? Already 4254-7-7, Rome. There's not enough rooms for the twins. The county will consider placement. Oh, keep them in foster care. Okay. Well, I don't know how the dad feels about that. I mean, that's a rough situation, right? Do you want to put your kids in foster care? How much contact has he had with these kids since the affair? And what does the mom think? What does your mom think about all this? RD 4254-7-7. Yeah, throw me outside at 4.1.

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1: Father, in the name of Jesus, we just pray that you wake up the West, Lord.
0: LA, Valley, East Side, West Side, Sac, Cormento, Vallejo, the Hillside.
1: They are not like us, but we want to be like you. Jesus.

0: 94.1 The Rhythm of the Valley. It's Romeo. So I got this situation this lady sent me. I think I'm understanding it right. Okay, so her dad, this lady, she lives with her parents, okay? She with her parents and her kids. The reason she lives with them is because she started a business. She's trying to get it going, start making a little money so she, her and her kids can move out of her parents' house and get their own spot, right? Well, apparently the dad, her dad, cheated on her mom. Her mom decided to stay. Now, the dad had twins with the woman he slept with, the woman he cheated on their mom with. And apparently the mom of the twins got into some sort of legal trouble because now the kids are in the system. And so they're trying to figure out what to do with the kids right now. Either go take them back to the mom. Maybe the dad's going to get them. And so a lot of tension in the house right now. Or maybe they'll end up in foster care. Apparently she had an issue with her dad because what I, if I'm understanding this correctly, the social worker came into the house and wanted to talk to her kids. She didn't want that to happen because she said her kids have nothing to do with it. I'm guessing, and I don't know, you guys would know better than me. I'm guessing that the social worker had to come into the house and talk to everybody who lives in that house to find out if it's okay for the twins to live there, right? That must be what's going on. So she doesn't know what to do. Should she close her shop and move out, or should she, you know, keep her shop? What's going to happen if the if these twin girls move in? She doesn't know what to do. Well, it's a tough situation, right? Already 4254-77. Here we go. Yo, Rome, above all, the right thing to do is give these kids a home and a fighting chance at a good life. Don't put them in the system. I know it's a tough situation for the wife at home and the daughter. However, these are siblings no matter what. They are, they are her family by blood. Do what's right and have these children. And save these children. The daughter should still stay at home and focus on her future with her business. Don't let this situation ruin her potential future. And then she'll always hold resentment towards her father and those innocent kids. Do what's right. Just be a big sister.
1: That's what the one of the ladies that called said the same thing. They're your siblings. I mean,
0: really, let me ask you this question, and maybe you're right. Really, the only one that should have the biggest problem with it is the wife, right? He cheated on his wife. Now, I'm guessing the big sister or the woman who sent me this is mad because that's her mother. Her father cheated on her mother, so I can see her having a problem with it, but I don't know, man. I mean,
1: Yeah, I don't know.
0: I agree with you from the standpoint of the woman who sent the text message. She needs to not give up her future. If she has to deal with a tense situation for the betterment of her and her kids by staying in the family home until her business is solidified enough that she can move out, I think you got to do that for your kids. And just as an adult, suck it up and set your ego, pride, whatever, you set your feelings aside with your dad, with these two twin girls and your mom. Because maybe that's the best way to look at it. You got to do what's best for your children. Because once you're out of that house, you can choose not to be involved anymore, right? All right, 842-547-7. It's out of 4.1.

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0: Hotted 4.1, the Rhythm of Valleys. Romeo, kind of crazy, man. The story we got, this woman, she texted me. Now, she is... okay, so let me try to figure this out for you guys and make it simplistic. Okay, she and her kids live at home with her mom and dad. She started a business. She's staying with her mom and dad while she tries to get her business going so that she can move out, you know, buy a house, move out, all that good stuff. The dad ended up having an affair on the mom and had twins. Got the other woman pregnant. She had twins. Well, apparently the other woman got into some troubles and now the kids are, you know, the kids are in the system. So now they're trying to figure out what to do with the twins, whether to live with the dad, stay in the foster care system, or go back to the mom, depending on what kind of trouble or how she gets out of it. So apparently, I think that a social worker tried to talk to her children. She got upset about that, obviously. A social worker must have come into their house and had conversations with everybody that lives there to see if the twins should live there or foster care or whatever. So there's a lot of tension between her and her dad right now. She doesn't know what to do. She's thinking she might have to close her business and go rent someplace or, you know, kind of stay with the shop and deal with the situation at home. Yeah, it's a tough situation. RD 4254-7-7. Rome, how can the dad put the daughter in his cheating mess to begin with? I agree with the daughter. I wouldn't want me or my kids involved in this mess. I personally know I couldn't accept the kids, and I wouldn't put those kids in that situation with me. It's not like it's not the kids' fault, but this is awful, Romeo. What a mess. If I was the wife and daughter, I'd kick the dad out with his twins. Sure. Sounds reasonable, right? Sounds reasonable. Who knows why the mom stayed? The mom decided to stay after the affair. Who knows? We don't have that answers, and we don't know what's going on. We don't know. A woman called up and said that maybe the dad's a sole provider, makes him, you know, financially he handles it. So it's tough. A lot of women, when they have a financial stability with their husband, and he's the one that takes care of everything. A lot of times they have to accept some of the things that happen. Or I don't know, maybe they're afraid. I don't know. I'm sitting, even after saying that out loud, I think, well, can't you just take half? Isn't that the way it works in California? RD 4254-7-7. Hey, Rome, the mom and daughter should get a house by themselves and leave dad with the twins. He got his cake and gets to eat it too. The wife is better than me. Well, who knows, right? That would make a lot of sense. But like I said, we don't know what the financial situation is for the mom or the wife. It's Romeo, it's Saturday 4.1.
1: Okay, class, let's begin.

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How did 4.1 the rhythm of the valley? It's Romeo. So yeah, I got a little dilemma here. This lady says, what happened was basically this woman, she lives at home with her mom and dad and her kids, right? She started a business. She's trying to get it going, started so that she can get on her feet. Mom and dad seem to be supporting her so she can do that and move out. Turns out dad had an affair with another woman. Mom decided to stay. And now there was twins that came out of that affair. Now, the mother of the twins apparently got in some legal trouble. So the twins now are where they're going to stay is kind of up in the air. And I guess could possibly move in with dad or go the foster care system. Or maybe the mom gets out of trouble or I don't know. But the woman who sent me the text message is living in a tense situation right now. And apparently her and her kids are brought into this situation brought into dad's situation, but it looks like they're brought into dad's situation because they might be, the county might be, or whoever deals with it might be trying to figure out if these girls can be placed in this home.

0: home with the father. Now, I don't know what the mother thinks, his wife that he cheated on. I don't know how she feels about it, but she didn't want to throw her husband out. So I don't know what the daughter's going to do. Good morning, Hot. What's going on?
1: Hey, Romeo. How you doing this morning? It's your girl, Shadiva.
0: Hey, what up, Shadiva? I'm doing great. How are you?
1: I'm good. I'm just calling in on the topic this morning. You know, this can be a real iffy situation. It sounds like to me, if the daughter needs to really kind of, if mom took her husband back, that means she wants her marriage. So kind of support mom on what she wants to do with the situation. Everybody says throw the husband out. Evidently, she don't want to throw the husband out.
0: Yeah, exactly.
1: Because if she accepted the situation, you know, maybe she's one of those people with family, and the daughter has to realize all of this is a teaching situation. When you needed your parents to go back home with your kids, you was able to do that. Now, these other two little kids are his kids, too. So
0: yeah.
1: Good for the goose and good for the gander.
0: Yeah,
1: so.
0: Yeah. That's going to be, it's a... Yeah, it, yeah, I don't know.
1: You're an adult. She's an adult and has to go back home with her kids. These are kids that can't help themselves.
0: That makes a great point. Other people have brought that up. Shadiva, you're absolutely right. I mean, these little girls don't know, you know, they just got to get a chance. You know, I don't know what the mom did, but...
1: I think the whole situation, everybody should make it as easy as possible for mom. So if mom took them back and if mom is okay with it, listen, scoot over, get some bunk beds. They gave you got bunk beds, three bunk beds. Scoot over.
0: All right, Shadiva.
1: Thanks for calling. Go take it to the bathtub.
0: All right, Shadiva. Thanks for calling. Bye. Yeah, it looks like everybody's bunking up. All right, 842-547-7. It's 94.1.

0: gossip.
1: Yeah.
0: 411.
2: Yeah. And all the latest tabloid bullshit.
3: Let's go.
4: 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Here's Romeo with your Hollywood trash.
2: Right now.
5: For Monday, June 8th, 2026, it looks like Kanye West and his wife, Bianca were flashing smiles, looking lovingly into each other's eyes. The famous couple went out to CL Blue, a fancy seafood restaurant in Amsterdam, on Friday night. Photog snapped them during their Hallmark moment. The lovebirds couldn't be happier, and Bianca was even sporting a new partially braided hairdo. And it looks like she was like wearing all of her clothes too, so that was a new thing. Chris Brown is fighting for joint custody of his 4-year-old daughter after his baby mama, Diamond Brown, asked the court to only give the singer visitation. Diamond asked the Los Angeles court in May to award her legal and physical custody of their kid. She proposed that Chris only be granted visitation rights. The singer isn't on board with that and fired back in court docs, demanding joint legal and physical custody. He also said he and Diamond should cover the costs of this legal matter. In her filing, Diamond asked the court to make him cough up all the cash for the legal battle. Tiger Woods has been cooped away in Europe, a treatment center, following the car crash and DUI charge. He's reportedly returning home within weeks. Sources say the troubled golf legend is expected to finish his 3-month program of treatment in Switzerland by the end of June. He headed to Europe for an inpatient treatment at the beginning of April, following the rollover crash near his Jupiter, Florida home on March 27th. What's going on? Two of the biggest stars in the OnlyFans universe say their upcoming boxing matches are the real deal, and they are promising fans won't be getting a stage spectacle. Rebecca McLeod, I don't know how to say her last name, and Alexandra Svensson. We're at the gym in Beverly Hills as they train this week for the Knockout Queen, a massive creator event headed to Coachella later this month.

0: Both women make it clear they are taking these fights seriously and have some pointed messages for their opponents. So, yeah, I guess we'll see what happens there, huh? Let's see here. You got Sullivan's Crossing, the 1% Club, the Quiz with Balls. That's on Numa Television tonight.
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104.1, the Rhythm of the Valleys, Romeo, RD42547-7. Yo, Romeo, hey, as far as the wife goes in the situation, she has two choices. One, deal with the kids moving in and treat them right, because it isn't the kids' fault that the dad messed up. And because she already forgave the dad, those kids are part of that forgiveness. Is it? You guys think so? I mean, that makes a good point. The dad cheated on his wife. He had twins with Sancha. Now Sancha got into some legal trouble, and now the mom wanted to stay with the dad. The wife wanted to stay with her husband. Now the kids are either going to go in foster care, live with the dad, or I figure out what the mom's going to do. I don't know how much trouble she's in.

Is it part of that forgiveness? You forgive your husband for an infidelity and there's a child because of it. You have to accept the child as well. Rome, number two, she can file for divorce and move out or make the dad move out with the twins. Either way, don't hold these innocent kids accountable for the mistakes of the father and mother. Boy, it sure is easy to say, right? It sure is easy to say. Gosh, already 4254-7-7. Rome, for me as a father, that man needs to be there for his kids, and that daughter needs to understand those are his kids just like she is. That's a good point. If the wife stayed, she needs to overlook the things that happened because she wants to stay. Those kids have a dad and need their dad in their life. Well, here's the question. Was he in their life before this happened? How long? And we don't have that answer. So you guys all make valid points. It's a rough situation for this woman to be in, especially since she has her own kids who are now involved in dad's mess. But how much time was the dad spending with his kids that he had out of an infidelity? I don't know. Alrighty, 4254-7-7. It's out of the 4.1. Get ready to shake it. I went deaf on it.

0: 104.1 The Rhythm of the Valleys. Romeo, RD 425477. Yo, Rome. If he doesn't want me going through his phone because it's his property, then he better not expect me to do his laundry since that's his property also. That's some logic for you, bro. That's some logic. That's pretty good. What do you guys think? You think it's okay to go through your partner's phone?
1: I mean, it is.
0: You know, everybody has different opinions on it. Good morning, Al. What's going on?
2: Hey, good morning, bro.
0: Hey, what's up?
2: I only caught the last thing about protecting your relationship, and you're right. I don't know what else, but in that part, if I see my man being extra, you know, sexy and everything, I start feeding him more food.
0: Okay.
2: Yeah, right. I gotta go ahead and keep him in a certain shape where I still love him any shape, but, you know, gotta get the women away from him.
0: All right. Thanks for calling.
2: Gotta keep him just the right amount of fluffy.
0: Okay. All right. Unfortunately, that's not what we're talking about, in a sense that there are a lot of women out there that like fluffy guys, especially if they're good men with jobs and take care of business. Fluffy does not matter anymore. RD 425477, but it does.

It is 100%. I am right about protecting your relationship. There's a difference between being, insecure and just protecting your relationship. There's a difference between being jealous and toxic and just looking out for your relationship, looking out for yourself and your relationship. You guys, anytime you say, oh, well, I just, you know, I got to check my relationship. I got to make sure everything's good. So, you know, you think, oh my God, that's totally wrong. No, it's not. Oh, you don't trust me. Well, can I trust you all the time? Can you trust your partner all the time? That's the thing you don't even understand. Maybe your partner does things when they drink too much. You know, so shouldn't you be there with your partner out drinking? There's a lot of reasons to protect your relationship that don't necessarily mean you don't trust somebody and or that you're jealous and or that you just, you know. 8-4-2-5-4-7-7. Hey, Rome. Let's see. Her being able to get into his phone means he trusts her with this password. She's 100% valid. She's 100% invading his privacy. No, you're not. I think you guys are, well, that's all right. You guys, you know what? Listen to the other people. Listen to the people that say, oh, no, just let your spouse do whatever the heck they want. Just trust them. And then when you get cheated on, call me and I'll help you. I'll help you through it, okay? I'll explain to you why you screwed up. Throw me outside 94.1.

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At 94.1, the Rhythm of the Valley, is Romeo. Somebody sent me a text message, said, hey, Rome, I got a situation here. So I've been messaging a girl on Instagram, and it seems like we hit it off, sort of. We flirt back and forth, and we talked about meeting up on a date, but she's a business owner, owns her own nail place. She's always working, never has time. I really want to take this woman out. Should I just pay for an appointment slot just to see this woman? Man, you know, 842-547-7. I know it's

Sounds great. And it really does. Oh, it's a movie. It's a movie scene. You paid for the slot. You got your girl, right? That shows how much you really want to go out with her. Well, she's still too busy to go out with you. And what does that say? Already 4254-7-7. Hey, Rome, you shouldn't have to jump through hoops to date somebody. When it comes to dating, they should want to go out with you just as much as you want to go out with them. Yeah, you're right. You should not have to jump through a bunch of hoops to go on a date with somebody. If they're attracted to you and, you know, however they determine who they're going to date, they should want that just as much as you do. And that's where you guys think dating should be hard. It shouldn't be. It should be easy. Romeo, it's 94.1.

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Hot 94.1, the Rhythm of the Valley. It's Romeo. So a guy sent me a text message, which is interesting. He says, hey, Rome, I got a situation. So I've been messaging a girl on Instagram, and it seems like we hit it off, sorta. We flirt back and forth. We talk about meeting up on a date, but she's a business owner, owns her own nail tech place, so she's always working and never has time. I really want to go out with this woman. Should I just pay for one of her appointment slots? Now, see, and the more I start thinking about this, and especially since what that guy just said was, or whoever texted me said, dating shouldn't be hard. Getting a date shouldn't be hard. If somebody wants to go out with you, they'll go out with you. If they're making you jump through hoops, there's a reason for that. Do you really want that in your life? I mean, dating should be the easiest part of the relationship. You're both into each other, or you're into someone. He, she should be into you, and they should want to go out on a date with you. Now, if the date doesn't work out, that's different. Okay, maybe you're not compatible. Maybe you're not. But just the first part of initiating something to where it gets to, hey, let's go out on a date. If they got to make you jump through hoops, regardless of the reason, then they don't really want to date you. People will find a way. If they like somebody, they will find a way to see them. That's just human nature. RD42547-7, Romeo, it's Paulina. And to be honest with you, going about it, this man shouldn't bother. There's no one in this world that is too busy. Everyone has time. It's just a matter of importance. That person wants to make time for, honestly, paying for the time slot just to see the woman will probably make him seem desperate. You make a great point, Paulina. And I agree with that. Everybody has time. Okay? Everybody makes time. It's funny. It's funny that Paulina says that because you guys know Joey Porter used to play for the Pittsburgh Steelers. In fact, his son plays for the Pittsburgh Steelers. Joey told me years ago, he goes, whenever anybody tells you, and this was when, you know, at the time Joey was a Super Bowl athlete, one, you know, just all-star, all-pro, everything, right? And he told me, whenever an athlete tells you to call their agent, that just means they don't want to talk to you. Because it doesn't matter how busy, it doesn't matter who you are, you have enough time to talk to who you want to talk to. You have enough time, especially if you own your own business, to make time to go out on a date, if that's what you really want. So Pauline is not wrong about that. All right, 842-547-7. I don't know, I will say this about the desperate part, that could go either way. You could look desperate or you can look extremely romantic. But even if you do look extremely romantic, does that mean all of a sudden she's going to make time to date you? And then what does that say if you get into a relationship with her? You know? Already 4254-7-7. Yo, Rome, she's probably married. Maybe. Might be right. It is Bakersfield.

0: I'm freaky, freaky, and I ain't the one that's ever made you feel gay. Hey, Romeo, good morning, first of all. Secondly, there's a couple of things wrong with this whole situation that you are currently discussing right now.
1: What's
0: with
1: wrong?
0: First one is he met her through Instagram.
1: Well, no, that's how people meet nowadays. That's not as big a problem as you think, but okay.
0: Well, I feel like it's a problem that we're all overlooking. Yeah, that's how people meet nowadays, but that's also how people get catfished. That might not be a chick. If he hasn't met her and they've only been talking, that might just be somebody else. Who knows? Who can it be? That's one. Secondly, if he's paying for her time, that's just an escort. Is he paying for an appointment to hang out with her, regardless of the nails?
1: Well,
0: he's hanging out with her. He's paying for that hour or whatever. That's an escort, bro.
1: Here's the thing.
0: He's just getting a manicure from it. Right? That's an escort.
1: I understand.
0: So there's a ton of things wrong with that. It already started wrong. People, if you want to meet somebody, talk to them, meet them, say hello, be interactive, go to the grocery store. Hey, you know what? Go where moms hang out, Target. You know, the other single moms right there. Dude, you'll find one.
1: All right.

0: Bakersfield, especially East Bakersfield, you'll find aisle 7 in the Gerber section.
1: Because single moms are the easiest prey, huh? All right.
0: You know that's true.
1: Oh, my God. Anyway, to be clear, nobody says he's going to pay for her time. He might just put a dinner together, go show up, you know, get the time slot. But no one says she's going to charge him. She might find it romantic. We don't know. I'm just saying that the time is the major factor there. Not when somebody tells you they don't have enough time to go out on a date with you, then I think that means they don't really want to go out with you. Or why would you want to date somebody who doesn't have time for you in the best part of the relationship, the dating? Throw me outside of the 4.1.

0: Hot 84.1, the rhythm of the valleys. Romeo, a guy sent me a text message, which I think is interesting. It says, hey, Rome, I got a situation here. So I've been messaging this girl on Instagram, and it seems like we hit it off, sorta. We flirt back and forth. We talk about meeting up on a date, but she's a business owner, owns her own nails place. She's always working and never has time. I really want to take her out, but should I pay for one of her appointments just to see? No, I don't think you should, but the more I read it over and over again is the more I think people make time when they want to be with you. Good morning, Hal. What's going on?
1: Hey, good morning, Romeo.
0: Hey, what's up?
1: So, I get how everybody's, you know, talking bad about this lady, but maybe she just started her business and she doesn't have time.
0: Okay.
1: Like, you know, let's say it's not an established business. Let's give her the benefit of the doubt, and let's say, you know, she just started her business. Like, he should give her some time, because honestly, with me and my husband, when we first met, it took him like 2 or 3 weeks to ask me out after he asked for my number, you know, because he was working 2 jobs, but he still asked my number, and now...
0: Let me ask you this question. Was there any point when you were dating that your husband had to be at work and didn't care and stayed out late with you?

0: That's true, he did.
1: Okay. All right. Thanks for calling.
0: Yeah, and he was looking too
1: dope,
0: too.
1: Yeah, okay. Thanks for calling.
0: But though, Romulo, if you have a business, though, you know, could you take on responsibilities that normal people wouldn't?
1: I don't. I'm sorry, you know, but you have
0: and
1: time.
0: I mean, she should make time if she wants to, but mostly, I mean, I just want to be a little optimistic, but honestly, it sounds more like she doesn't want to go out with him, but in case this is a brand new business, you should give her time. But if it's an established business, yeah, dude, you got to walk away.

0: Hi, 94.1, the Rhythm of the Valley, it's Romeo, so check it out. Hey, Rome, I got a situation. So I've been messaging this girl on Instagram. Seems like we hit it off, sort of. We flirt back and forth, but she owns a business. It's a nail salon or a nail tech place. She always working. She says she doesn't have time. Should I reserve a spot to see her? No, you shouldn't. All right. Hey, Ron, that girl doesn't want to go on a date with him. He should not have to pay for the time for her to go on a date with the dude. Well, here's what you're saying. He's saying pay for the time. We're assuming that she would make him pay for it, but you never know. You show up at dinner. It's kind of a romantic idea, you know, some sort of movie scene idea where, oh, I'll take her dinner. I'll reserve a spot. I'll go to her work. I'll bring her dinner. Hi, nice to see you, you know. But you never, that can go either way. There's no way she doesn't have a few hours to spare, even if she is a business owner. The reality is she just doesn't want to date him. And that's what I'm kind of thinking. Good morning, Hal. What's going on?
1: Hey, I'm calling about the making time thing.
0: Yeah, what up?
1: I have to agree with you. If a person likes you or they're feeling you, they're going to make time, whether it's 15 minutes to go grab coffee at Starbucks or it's, hey, let's just meet up

0: Somewhere
1: and
0: say hi. I agree.
1: All right.
0: Business or not.
1: Yeah.
0: You know, in life, you got to have somebody, even if you're creeping around or a little S-buddy or something, you got to have something going on.
1: Yeah, so, I agree. All right. Thanks for calling. I appreciate it.
0: You're welcome.
1: All right. I mean, I remember I used to work, I used to do a radio show before I moved to Bakersfield. And I worked from two to six. I worked at 2 a.m. till 6 a.m. in the morning. Was that my first shift? I think that was my first shift. Or was it? Yeah, it was 2 a.m. to 6 a.m. And this girl I went to college with at the time, because I was still in college, she wanted to go out with me. And she would make time. You know, whether it was at 10 o'clock at night or midnight, because I had to be at work at 2, and I slept during the day, and I also went to college, so I had school. So no, someone will make time for you if they want to date you. Now, whether the dating works out or not, that's a whole different story, but they will make time for you, at least to see what's going to happen, if they really want to. Romeo, outside of the 4.1.
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0: 94.1 The Rhythm of the Valley. It's Romeo. All right. So I got this message, right? Guy says, hey, Rome, I got a situation. I've been talking to this girl on Instagram. We've been hitting it off, sort of, back and forth, flirting. She owns her own business. It's a nail place. She's always working, never has time. I really want to take this woman out. Should I just pay for a time slot to see her? No. Hey, Rome, in regards to the topic, if she's really interested, she would make time to spend with him. Women don't go out with guys they're not into.
1: Yeah.
0: Hey, there's more to it, Rome. It's a wall she's using. Could be as simple as she's scared, or could be more, because if you really want to make it, you will. That's what I'm saying. That's why I say, the more I think about it, the more you guys bring it up, if somebody wants to see you, they will. They'll always find time, even if it's at 2 a.m. and you got to be at work at 4. Doesn't matter. Hey, Rome, I think the dude should move on. He definitely should not go to her business. It's going to make him look desperate. She belongs to the streets. Well, I don't know if it'll make you look. Or it could be the most romantic thing ever, you know? So I see how it could play out. But my only thing is, if she doesn't have time for you now, does she really want to have time for you? And will she have time for you later? You know? But don't miss the fact that this, okay? He may be the guy for her. And she may win him over if he actually goes and makes and gets one of those time slots in her business. He may win her over to the point that she now wants to make time for this man. Maybe the odds are not in his favor, but it's possible, I guess. But I just

0: 94.1, the Rhythm of the Valley. It's Romeo. Got a text message from a guy who said he's been Instagramming this woman who's a business owner. I guess she owns a nail tech salon or something like that, right? Well, she says she doesn't have time to go out with him. So his plan is to go, you know, set an appointment at her nail salon to see her, which it's a risky plan. It could go very well and you won her over, or it could be embarrassing. But the more important thing is she doesn't have time to go out with you. She does, especially if she owns the business. Okay? She has the time. Everybody has time to see somebody they're into. It might not be a lot. It might be at a weird time of the day, but everybody has time if they really want it. Good morning, Hot. What's going on?
1: Romeo, that lady right now who just called, the one with single mom, or not called, she texted you, the single mom with all that stuff happening?
0: Yep.
1: I bet you she goes to Target. Hey, I'm telling you, hey, did I lie? I guarantee you she goes to Target. Now, you're talking about paying for an hour or going and seeing, booking an hour with her. You don't have to do that at Target. You shop in the same aisle, boom, communication. Boom,
0: nice.
1: It's a date.
0: Nice.
1: You're all set. Thank you very much. You're welcome.
0: All right, bye. Bruh. Can someone tell this guy she's not into him? IG is the furthest he's going to get. Maybe you're right. Hey, Rome. Let's see. What did you say here? When I started dating my wife now, I made time to drive 30 to 40 minutes just to see her at night. And a 2 o'clock booty call. I was there, so you will make time if you really want to. And don't forget, hairstylists are the biggest hoes. Romeo. Well, she's a nail girl, not a hairstylist. All right. And the hairstylist and the nurses, there's a tie there, I think. All right. 4254-7-7. But you're right. They, you will find time. If you really want to see someone, you will find time. And I would even venture to say that's probably one of the most important things you will find time for is to see another person if you're into them. All right, 4254-7-7. It's Romeo. It's Hot 94.1.
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1: What up? 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
5: For Monday, June 8th, 2026, it looks like Kanye West and his wife, Bianca, were flashing smiles, looking lovingly into each other's eyes. The famous couple went out to Ciel Blue, a fancy seafood restaurant in Amsterdam on Friday night. Photogs snapped them during their Hallmark moment. The lovebirds couldn't be happier, and Bianca was even sporting a new partially braided hairdo. And it looks like she was like wearing all of her clothes too, so that was a new thing. Chris Brown is fighting for joint custody of his 4-year-old daughter after his baby mama, Diamond Brown, asked the court to only give the singer visitation. Diamond asked the Los Angeles court in May to award her legal and physical custody of their kid. She proposed that Chris only be granted visitation rights. The singer isn't on board with that and fired back in court docs, demanding joint legal and physical custody. He also said he and Diamond should cover the costs of this legal matter. In her filing, Diamond asked the court to make him cough up all the cash for the legal battle. Tiger Woods has been cooped away in Europe, a treatment center, following the car crash and DUI charge. He's reportedly returning home within weeks. Sources say the troubled golf legend is expected to finish his 3-month program of treatment in Switzerland by the end of June. He headed to Europe for an inpatient treatment at the beginning of April, following the rollover crash near his Jupiter, Florida home on March 27th. What's going on? Two of the biggest stars in the OnlyFans universe say their upcoming boxing matches are the real deal, and they are promising fans won't be getting a stage spectacle. Rebecca McLeod, I don't know how to say her last name, and Alexandra Svensson were at the gym in Beverly Hills as they train this week for the Knockout Queen, a massive creator event headed to Coachella later this month. Both women make it clear they are taking these fights seriously and have some pointed messages for their opponents. So, yeah, I guess we'll see what happens there, huh? Let's see here. You got Sullivan's Crossing, the 1% Club, the Quiz with Balls. That's all new on television tonight.
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You could be out there checking out ASAP Rocky. 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
3: Dougie, you told me you been on some positive. 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
5: What up, brother?
4: Man, not much. I need to apologize to you, man.
5: What?
4: I'm probably the guy that pulls in front of you every time. Because every time I go through the drive-thru, there's nobody there. But the second I pull in, 15 people pull behind me every single time. It makes no sense at all. And I sit there and I tell my wife and my kids, we'll go to Starbucks, we'll go to Dutch Bros, you know, Burger King, whatever.
5: Yeah.
4: Nobody's in line. We pull in and like 6 or 7 people are behind us all of a sudden. Like, dang, every time we come, people follow us.
5: That's so hilarious.
4: Yeah, my bad, man. I'll let you know what side of town I'm on. That way you don't come over there and I won't interfere with your side of town. And maybe you'll be able to hit it.
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Thriller Mother Valley is all about the fun facts. Well, you know, every day is fun facts with me, with your daily numbers, TikTok, Tot Reed. But now you gotta bless our ears with the fun facts. You ain't gonna give them to me, though. You gotta tell Romeo tomorrow morning. What fun facts do you know? Please do tell. 5 to 10, Hot Morning Show, Hot 94.1.

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3: Yes, indeed. We're back at it once again, dropping your daily numbers that begin with which one?
4: 300.
3: Yeah, three students from a school in Nevada had installed keystroke loggers on their teachers' computers to intercept the teachers' usernames and passwords, and then they charged other students up to $300 to hack in and increase their grades. Yo, these are the coolest kids in school. Until they got kicked out, of course. Next number.
4: 100.
3: Yeah, did you know that Prince, you know, the legendary Prince, left behind a vault of unreleased music containing enough material to put an album out every year for the next 100 years? Man, Prince was truly a one-of-a-kind artist. There's no doubt in that. Last number.
4: 1 billion.
3: Yeah, and the United States has 1.4 billion pounds of cheese stockpiled in a cave in Missouri. I now know my next vacation destination. I'm Jay Reed, and those were your daily numbers.

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0: 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Go Romeo. Let them know.
1: Okay. Hey, what's going on, everybody? It's Romeo. The Dad Olympics is back, and we're doing it at the Boulevard June 18th. 20 fathers, and you got to bring your child, are all going to compete in four events. We got laser tag, skee ball, we got the rope course, and of course, we're going to do some bowling. So, we got lots of good prizes for you. 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Like I said, the Dad's Day Olympics is happening at the Boulevard June 18th. 20 dads, you got to bring your child with you, and you're going to compete in four events, and the winner's walking away with the grand prize of a barbecue and a bunch of other gift cards.
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10: 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Eat like a king. 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
11: Hot

let's get the party started. See you at the bar, you was hardly talking. That's when I knew that your heart was scarring. Friends to lovers need a part to star in. Like, wait, babe, let me ask your pardon. This ain't Gucci, this is

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3: 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You should do that now.
4: Michael Jordan used to say, "Why would I focus on missing a shot before I've even taken it?" Think about that. How many chances have you killed before they even started? You've already convinced yourself you'll fail, so you won't even try. Fear only exists before you take the shot. The second you take it, fear disappears and confidence takes its place. So take a shot. Pitch that idea that you have for a business to someone. Chase after the dream job that you've always wanted. Post your first video online, even if you're scared. Start your own brand or company. Just go. Get after it. We got it.

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please disclose to me the name of that movie right now. 842-5477. First person to get through, tell me the correct name of that flick. You're good to go to Maui Pho and to Reading Cinemas. So good luck to you. Movie Match. 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

0: 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This movie came out back in 1977. 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
1: Earth to Echo?
0: Incorrect. Hot, do you know what that movie is?
2: Close Encounter of the Third Kind.
0: There you go. You weren't reading that at all. No, you've seen that movie.
2: I've seen it.
0: What's your name?
2: Allie,
0: you got that free lunch to Maui Pho. You got those IMAX movie tickets for Reading Cinemas. Have you ever seen an alien? Have you ever seen a UFO, Allie?
2: Yes, I have.
0: Where?
2: It's in Arizona.
0: Arizona. What did it look like?
2: Orange, three of them, and just circling around in a very weird way.
0: You've piqued my interest, Allie. Hold on, girl. So is this movie, Disclosure Day, in theaters this Friday at Reading Cinemas. Win more lunch, win more movie tickets. No alien flicks to do it. Movie Match, it's Hot 94.1. I went deaf on it.

It's Hot 94.1 from the Jazz Winger Studios. Jay Reed. Don't forget, when you hear ASAP Rocky tell you to call in, be that 29th caller. You're checking him out June 27th in L.A. It's Hot 94.1. Hey.

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1: 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At Just Swing It, swing like a boss. Eat like a king. 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
0: And that was a quote from Jay Reid's friend on Facebook, who doesn't know how to use hashtags properly. 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

with you. 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

It's Hot 94.1, Jay Reid. It's all about the fun facts tomorrow morning with Romeo. Basically, what fun facts do you know? Here's one. Phone scammers will spoof a phone number and try and get your information.

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3: 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You should do that now.
4: Michael Jordan used to say, "Why would I focus on missing a shot before I've even taken it?" Think about that. How many chances have you killed before they even started? You've already convinced yourself you'll fail, so you won't even try. Fear only exists before you take the shot. The second you take it, fear disappears and confidence takes its place. So take a shot, pitch that idea that you have for a business to someone. Chase after the dream job that you've always wanted. Post your first video online, even if you're scared. Start your own brand or company. Just go. 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
3: 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We're back at it once again, dropping your daily numbers that begin with which one?
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3: Yeah, three.

0: their grades. Yo, these are the coolest kids in school. Until they got kicked out, of course. Next number.
1: 100.
0: Yeah, did you know that Prince, you know, the legendary Prince, left behind a vault of unreleased music containing enough material to put an album out every year for the next 100 years? Man, Prince was truly a one-of-a-kind artist. There's no doubt in that. Last number.
1: 1 billion.
0: Yeah, and the

has 1.4 billion pounds of cheese stockpiled in a cave in Missouri. I now know my next vacation destination. I'm Jay Reed, Knowsworth, your daily numbers. Yeah.

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1: It's Hot 94.1, Thrill of Mother Valley. Jay Reid, if you would not mind, please do me a favor and have a great rest of your Monday. It would really, really mean a lot to me if you do that. All right, thank you very much. And definitely stick around. Randy coming up next with more chances to win tickets for ASAP Rocky, June 27th at the Kia Forum. Hear ASAP tell you to call. Your call, okay, for your chance to win. You guys have a great rest of your Monday. I'll talk to you tomorrow. It's Hot 94.1. Decades. What time is it, man? It's time to go.

It's time to go. Hey, hey, it's time to go. Go, hey, go. Hey, it's time to go. Hey, hey. I was in Bakersfield, California, in a whip, in a trim.

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0: What up? 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

Texas. Randy, congratulations. Veronica G on the text line won a $25 McDonald's gift card. And make sure you go out this Saturday. Stockdale and Heath Road, McDonald's, The Adventures of Super Grimace. 11 to 1 with giveaways. It's

0: Hot 94.1 and Romeo in the Morning have a hot hookup for the dads of Kern County this Father's Day. Yo, Romeo, let them know.
1: Okay. Hey, what's going on, everybody? It's Romeo. The Dad Olympics is back, and we're doing it at the Boulevard June 18th. 20 fathers, and you got to bring your child, are all going to compete in four events. We got laser tag, ski ball, we got the rope course, and of course, we're going to do some bowling. So, we got lots of good prizes for you. The Bulk Yard is hooking up. 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
17: 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At Just Swing It. Swing like a boss. Eat like a king. 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
4: 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Plus, the automotive technicians will be scanning cars with the check engine light on. Enjoy free food and refreshments. So, drivers in or near Kern County, go Saturday, June the 13th from 6:30 a.m. to 11:45 a.m. to the parking lot of the Kern County Fairgrounds at 1142 South P Street in Bakersfield. For more details, visit valleycan.org or call 1-800-806-2004. 1-800-806-2004. It is the free smog check event Saturday, June the 13th at the Kern County Fairgrounds at 1142 South P Street in Bakersfield. Event is for all the San Joaquin Valley. This event is not for diesel vehicles. First come, first serve basis. Please plan for weather conditions and follow traffic directions. A program of the Valley Air District.
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3: 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Thursday, 8 tenders for $10. 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Ooh, you guessed it, didn't you? $10. 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

0: Hot 94.1, the rhythm of the valley. It's Randy. The hot 94 days of summer underway. We got hot tickets for everything all summer. Who is this?
1: Hello, this is Angel.
0: Number 29. Yeah. Let's go.
1: Thank you.
0: Hey, you are going to see ASAP. It's the Don't Be Dumb Tour, June 27th, LA at the Kia Forum. You got two free tickets in.
1: Thank you. I've been signing up online for like months.
0: All right, I'm going to delete you now. We don't need you on there anymore. Have fun at the show.
1: Thank you.
0: 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We've got more of these hot tickets coming up. 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
1: 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Romeo in the morning. 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